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Groove 99.3, Foxy, get off on your Sunday afternoon. Thanks for being with us today. Hey, do you remember at the Menudo Festival 2 years ago when Lighter Shade of Brown came and they performed on a Sunday afternoon on a Sunday afternoon? And then here it's Sunday again. I mean, it's all full circle. It's Groove 99.3.

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1: Oh, you had a fun show on Friday and did some old school trivia. 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
3: Teddy Ruxkin. Teddy Ruxkin.
1: What do you say? Teddy Rumpelstiltskin? Hey, but we did get a winner.
2: Jessica, these stuffed animals could be turned inside out into a ball. What were they?
4: Popples.
2: Popples. Woo! Congratulations.
1: Oh, yeah. Louis V and I talked about AI.
2: I'm going to say this out in open right now. AI.

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I'm ready. I'm ready too. I'm ready to go take this meat off the grill and just kind of enjoy myself. So I'm gonna go flip some burgers. Hopefully you're enjoying yourself, whatever you're doing on this tail end of summer. This is Can We. This has got Missy, SWV.

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1: Oh, you had a fun show on Friday and did some old school trivia. Do you know the answers to these questions?
2: Raymond, in the 80s, this teddy bear could talk with the help of a cassette player.
3: Teddy Ruxkin. Teddy Ruxkin.
1: What do you say? Teddy Rumpelstiltskin? Hey, but we did get a winner.
2: Jessica, these stuffed animals could be turned inside out into a ball. What were they?
3: Popples.
2: Popples.
1: Woo!
2: Congratulations.
1: Oh, yeah. Louis V and I talked about AI.
2: I'm going to say this out in open right now. AI, I love you. Robots are the best.

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3: Getty Ruskin. Getty Rex.

X-Men show. I'm dumb, but don't worry. The X-Men show coming in next. And Tori's B.I.G. One more chance. Hope you had a good Sunday. Hope you enjoyed yourself. Make sure you listen up Monday. Adelaide in the morning. He's got so many prizes. He'll hook you up. 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
3: 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This is Usher.
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1: It's sunny and it's time to go cruising. Javier the X-Man.
2: Yeah, all right.
3: All right, man.
2: Yeah, man, I'll catch you later.
3: Yeah, for sure. Hit me up.
2: Okay, cool.
3: All right, man, what you gonna get into?
2: Me? Nah, I'm probably just gonna go back to the pad, chill, you know, maybe even just light up the grill a little bit.
3: Yeah.
2: You know, it's Sunday.
3: For sure.
2: So, you know, I gotta, you know, bump that X-Man Oldie show.
3: That's right.
2: You know how we do.

XN Oldies Show. What a day, what a day. Voice is gone, tired, but I'm here because the show must go on. What a day. Thank you, everyone, for coming out to my car show, my 24th annual cruise for the Cause car show. What an amazing show. Thanks to you.

0: And the voice is straining like there's no mañana.
1: I know. Hey, look at the, did you hear that?
0: Oh, my God. All right, I need some water. Okay, maybe tequila will do. Anyhow. Yeah. Happy Sunday. It's the XS Old.

74. I want to thank everyone for coming out today. Another success thanks to you, my annual car show cruise for the cause. Voice is gone today, but we're gonna keep it going. 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

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All right, voice is straining. All right, let's do this. It's the X-Men's only show. 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Let's go.

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1: Oh, you had a fun show on Friday and did some old school trivia. 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
1: What do you say? 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
2: Jessica, these stuffed animals could be turned inside out into a ball. 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
4: Popables.
2: What?
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2: Popples. Woo! 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

International City. That's Rosie and the Originals right here on the X-Man's Oldie Show. All right, got a chance to see this group a couple months ago, and I love them. The Heart Tones right here, Forever and Ever on the X-Man's Oldie Show.

0: We better way out of Florida, that Florida soul, right here on the X Fans Oldies Show. And they say Betty Wright is in that song somewhere. I don't know. It's one of those groups that had that record, very popular in Florida. And then I don't know how I found it. Someone sent it to me and said, you got to add this to your radio show. Okay, added. I'm not a record snob. I'm not hoarding my records or telling people, I'm not going to tell you what the name of that 45 is. Nah, I only have it. Because there are people like that, hoarding music like that. Not me. You tell me, I'll tell you. No problem whatsoever. I want to share this music. I want to keep this music alive. I want to keep my voice alive. All right. We got more requests, more dedications coming up for you. Another great Sunday hanging out with you right here on the X-Man's Oldies Show. Okay. I need water. Tequila. Yes. Tequila.
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predictions. Oldies show. All right. Got a request for some Sacred Souls. Got to play the Sacred Souls. They'll be in concert August 28th at Gallagher Square, Petco Park.

Show. All right, new music alert, new music alert, new soul from Kelly Finnegan. I've always been a fan of Kelly Finnegan. Just a great writer, great soul singer. Let's give it up for Kelly Finnegan. This is his new single called The Hurting Truth, right here on the X-Man's Oldie Show.

What'd you think? Kelly Finnegan right there, The Hurting Truth. New music from him right there on the X-Man's Oldie Show. All right, let's do some Blue Magic for Cisco and Dwayne and Carmen and Lisa all checking in. Little Q-in going on over there. Thanks for the invite. It's the X-Man's Oldie Show with Blue Magic and Sideshow.

0: Sonny Osuna, Smile Now, Cry Later right there for Frank out there in San Diego. Thanks for the request. 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You can see Sonny Osuna perform live at the Chicano Soul Fest on August 29th in San Jose at the History Park. That's going to be a great event. So many vendors, so many artists on stage, DJs, lowriders, celebrating the Chicano Cultura in San Jose, California. 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But in San Jose, I will be there August 29th hosting the Chicano Soul Fest for 2026. It's going to be a good one. Hope to see you out there.
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for now. Agreed, let's stay together. All right, time for the X-Men to get kicked out of the studio. I know. I want to hang out with you, but my voice is gone. I'm tired, and I will catch you next Sunday. Thank you for listening. Once again, thank you to all the sponsors, all the volunteers. I can't thank the volunteers enough. My team out there just making it happen. The radio station, the community, the car owners, the vehicle owners. Thank you, all the bikes, the RC cars. Oh, thank you so much. Lowrider bikes, motorcycles, everyone. Thank you. Thank you for helping me raise money for the Amelia Earhart Foundation. All right, time for me to say adios. Say goodbye from the way into the day, to the time, to the place. I leave you with peace, love, and happiness. And remember always, God loves you. Keep the faith and strong. I'll talk to you next Sunday right here on the X-Men's Oldies Show. Adios. God bless you all. Have a great work week.

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1: Hi, is this a number to call for to make an oral expression?
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2: 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What do you want to tell Lewis tonight? What's your message?
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0: will have the Miseducation of Mariah and more chances to win some great stuff. 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

Yeah, it's your boy Lil Jon, King of Crunk, and you're listening to Sunday Night Slow Jams. 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
3: Hi, my name is Angel Villagrana. 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I love you, baby.
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0: My name is Jocelyn Griffin from Olean, New York. 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
11: Oh, you had a fun show on Friday and did some old school trivia. 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
13: Teddy Ruxkin. Teddy Ruxkin.
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12: 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Woo! 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
1: Yes, I would like to make an oral expression to my loving wife, Bianca. Not only is she turning 43 this year, but we also recently celebrated our 4-year wedding anniversary, and I'd like to tell her I love you and hope you have a good birthday this year.
2: Absolutely. What's your name?
1: Edmund Iverson.
2: Edmund, thanks so much for checking in tonight. Where are you calling from?
1: Nebraska. And her and I met, and we're both from Denver, Colorado. And we've been together 20 years and only married 4.
2: Edmund, that sounds like a love story to me, my friend. I thank you so very much for both listening, both in Denver and now in Nebraska tonight. And I wish you another 20 years and then another 20 after that.
1: Thank you.
2: 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Have a great night.
1: You too.
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3: Hello, my name is Adrian Martinez. I'm from Laredo, Texas. And I want to make an apology to Vanessa because she's the love of my heart. I miss her every single day. I can't go without her.
4: This is Tracy from Sacramento, California, sending out an apology to Seneca Hill in Delano, California. Baby, I am sorry for the things that I put you through, and I just want us to work out, and I cannot wait for you to get home.
5: Yes, I'll just send all personnel out to the mother of my kids, Christina. I want you to know that I apologize for everything I put you through. I'm really ready to come back home. It's been a longest year without you and my boys. And I love you. Hope we can talk. Bye.

0: 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We have a special phone number that gets you right here into the studio. 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I'll give you that number in just about 40 seconds.
1: Hi, this is Kiki. I'm calling from Sacramento, California. I wanted to tell my love of my life, Quentin, I love you so much, and I'm glad that we're together.
2: Melissa from Lubbock, Texas, going out to Chris Nunley. I love you so much.
3: Hey, what's up, guys? It's Arvin from Las Vegas, Nevada, and this message is going out to my beautiful wife, Isabel Contreras. Just want to tell her that I love her, even though she's sitting here right next to me right now. We all the way. All the way, baby. Let's go.
4: My name is Sabrina, calling in from Albuquerque, New Mexico. This message is for Daniel. I just want you to know, baby, that I love you and I miss you so much. I hope you're listening right now, too, baby. I love you so much. Good night.
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15: Oh, you had a fun show on Friday and did some old school trivia. 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
15: What do you say? 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
18: Popables.
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16: 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Woo! Congratulations!
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1: I just want to give an oral expression.
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1: 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I'm calling to give an oral expression to Ivan Galindo in Odessa, Texas. 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
2: 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I appreciate you.
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0: 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We'll start with some long-distance love tonight coming from Samantha in South Bend, Indiana, for Pablo in Pekin, Illinois. I love you, and I'm thinking about you always and forever. From CJ in Little Rock, Arkansas, to Wari in Corcoran, California, I'm praying for you. Love you and keep your head up. Mike and Laura in Centerville, Indiana, I love you. Thanks for all you do for me and our girls. And more long-distance love from Joey in Chicago tonight for Clarissa in Marlin, Texas. I love you and I miss you, and I can't wait to see you. 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From Justin to Alexis in Daytona Beach, Florida, I'll always love you until the end. Stephanie's in South Dakota for Tyson in Florence, Colorado. She's thinking about you. Joey is in New Mexico for Emily in Anchorage, Alaska. Jaylene and Lisa in Wichita, Kansas. From Jessica to Reba in Sacramento, California. Sheena and Sam in Coquille, Oregon. And with that, we will kick off the fourth and final hour of tonight's Sunday Night Slow Jams. We'll check the apology line, some very special requests, then we'll get to your goodnight kisses. It's all coming up in just a few seconds. We've saved the best for last, so stay close.
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1: Last year, I had back pain radiating down my right leg. 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
3: The name is Katrina Cameron. My city and state, San Jose, California. The person who this is going out to is Roll Horses. Yes, I know it was really bad, and I know you're probably listening to this, but please, I'm begging you, please accept my apology.
4: This is Marcus from Santa Ana, California, sending our apologies to Teresa Echo Connor in Colorado Springs. Baby, I'm sorry that I haven't been the man that you need in your life.

0: stick by my side and give me one more chance. 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I love you.
1: 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I listen to 99.3, and I'd like to say I'm sorry to O'Shea Ford. I love you, and I miss you, and I wish you would come see me. I haven't seen you, and I really, really miss you, and I'm so, so sorry.

0: You know, there's absolutely nothing like a cruise on a hot summer night with the Sunday night slow jams blasting to make you feel like a teenager all over again. We're going to double down on that feeling, give you some special dedications. We call them oral expressions.
1: Hi, this is Pip Chow. I am from Bartville, Oklahoma, and I want to shout out the oral expression to the love of my life, Theodore Perez in Lower Park, Texas. Can't wait for you to come home, baby, to be here on my arm, baby, and I miss you and I love you so much.
2: This is Waylon Nelson from Anchorage, Alaska. 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I love you so much. Thank you for putting up with me.
3: 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To Henry Leland, I will always love you, no matter what.
4: From Roe in Corpus Christi, Texas. Going out to Summer, my little baby Dip. I just want to say I miss you. I appreciate the chance you're taking on us.
5: 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I love you. I enjoy every single day I spend with you. And you mean the world to me. Thank you.
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13: Oh, you had a fun show on Friday and did some old school trivia. 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
15: Teddy Ruxkin. Teddy Ruxkin.
13: What do you say? 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
1: Hi, this is Stephanie from Santa Fe, New Mexico, and I want to do an oral expression.
2: Stephanie in Santa Fe, let's do it. 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
1: Edwin Figueroa from Colorado Springs.
2: All right, what do you want to tell Edwin tonight?
1: I just want to let him know that I miss him so much, and I want to let him know how much he means to me and can't wait for him to come home. And he means the world to me. There's

0: This is Marilyn Monroe. Shout out of Austin, Texas. With Christopher Carruthers. Giving you a good night kiss. For you.
1: Mwah. Hi, this is Monica. Calling from Fonda, California. I just wanted to say good night to my husband, Robert, from Fonda, California. I love you, baby.
2: Mwah. Hi, this is Juan Reyes. Calling out of Stockton, California. I just want to say good night to the love of my life, Angelina, out of San Jose. I love you, baby. Have a good night.
3: Hi, my name is Valerie. I'm in Silverton, Oregon, and I am blowing a goodnight kiss out to my husband out in Ontario, Oregon. Hussein, if you're listening, I just want to blow you a kiss goodnight and tell you that I love you, baby. I love you, hubby B.
4: 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At very least, we're going to do it again next Sunday night. And please remember one rule. We never say goodbye. No, we don't. We only say goodnight. And until next time, my name's R-Dub. You've been listening to Sunday Night Slow Jams. Thanks for coming through.
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99.3. 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Like Aretha Franklin, Bobby Brown, and Cameo. 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
1: Oh, you had a fun show on Friday and did some old school trivia. 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
1: Oh, you had a fun show on Friday and did some old school trivia. 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
1: What do you say? Teddy Rumpelstiltskin? 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
2: Jessica, these stuffed animals could be turned inside out into a ball. 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
4: Popables.
2: What?
4: The poppable, right? There was a poppable. Popples.
2: Woo! Congratulations!
1: Oh, yeah, Louis V and I talked about AI.
2: I'm going to say this out in open right now. AI, I love you. Robots are the best.

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1: Oh, you had a fun show on Friday and did some old school trivia. 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
1: What do you say? Teddy Rumpelstiltskin? 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
2: Jessica, these stuffed animals could be turned inside out into a ball. 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
4: Popples.
2: Popples. Woo! 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
1: Oh, yeah. Louis V and I talked about AI.
2: I'm going to say this out in open right now. 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
1: 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This is 112 Q, y'all? Mike Slim and Deron.
2: 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It's your man Nelly.
3: 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This is Usher.
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0: 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Just like Jackson 5 said, it's easy as ABC. Like Aretha Franklin, Bobby Brown, and Cameo. Groove. 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
1: Oh, you had a fun show on Friday and did some old school trivia. 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
1: What do you say? 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
2: Jessica, these stuffed animals could be turned inside out into a ball. 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
4: Popples.
2: Popples. Woo! Congratulations.
1: Oh, yeah. Louis V and I talked about AI.
2: I'm going to say this out in open right now. 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
1: Oh, you had a fun show on Friday and did some old school trivia. 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
1: What do you say? 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
2: 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In the 80s, this teddy bear could talk with the help of a cassette player.
3: 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Teddy Ruxpin.
1: What do you say? Teddy Rumpelstiltskin? 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
4: Poppables.
2: What?
4: The poppables.
2: Poppables. Woo! Congratulations.
1: Oh, yeah. Louis V and I talked about AI.
2: I'm going to say this out in open right now.

0: you back on Monday. We'll have the Miseducation of Mariah, more chances to win some great stuff. And we'll see you tonight if it's Friday at El Cholito.
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1: 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Mike Slim and Deron.
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99.3. Just like Jackson 5 said, it's easy as ABC. Like Aretha Franklin, Bobby Brown, and Cameo. 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
1: Oh, you had a fun show on Friday and did some old school trivia. 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
2: 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In the 80s, this teddy bear could talk with the help of a cassette player.
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1: What do you say? 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
2: Jessica, these stuffed animals could be turned inside out into a ball. 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
2: Popples. Woo! 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
1: Oh, yeah, Louis V and I talked about AI.
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0: you back on Monday. We'll have the Miseducation of Mariah, more chances to win some great stuff, and we'll see you tonight if it's Friday at El Cholito.
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1: Oh, you had a fun show on Friday and did some old school trivia. 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
1: What do you say? 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
2: Jessica, these stuffed animals could be turned inside out into a ball. 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
4: Poppables.
2: What?
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2: 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Woo! Congratulations.
1: Oh, yeah. Louis V and I talked about AI.
2: 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AI, I

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1: 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Mike Slim and Deron.
2: 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It's your man Nelly.
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Did I just roll up in here? Yeah, at 6:01, right around there. But hey, I'm ready to get to it. You ready to get to it? Then let's get to it. Hey, we got a lot happening today. We got the Breakfast Boogie Mix with Louis V coming up at 7 a.m. And we got the Miseducation of Mariah. And in case you missed it from Friday, we got Deep Thoughts with T.O. And hey, shout out.

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2: This is news from the Frequency Broadcasting News Center. I'm Tony Lee. Bakersfield city officials dismantled 17 homeless encampments, carting away 38 tons of trash and arresting 8 people on existing warrants, all at taxpayers' expense. Organizations that work with the homeless and mental health officials offered help before the raids, but officials say no one accepted. With temperatures soaring well above 100 degrees for days on end, Kern County animal officials are urging you to keep a close eye on your pets, especially those who are kept outdoors. Animal health officials say pets need the same basics as humans: adequate cool water, shade, and, of course, food. Several roads will close tonight between 8 p.m. and 5 a.m. for construction projects, including the Ming Avenue on-ramp going northbound on the 99 and westbound on the Highway 58 off-ramp. Alter your travel plans accordingly if these closures affect you. 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

0: issues along those roads. And at Rosedale Highway, looking good. Downtown, 23rd and 24th Streets, no problems there as well. Golden State Highway, looking good too. I'm Anna Maria with your Time Saver Traffic. Another report coming up soon.
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0: We just play your jams from back in the day. 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

Tickets to Knott's Soak City. And yeah, it is a lot of fun. They got 23 different speed tube and body slides. And they also got that relaxing lazy river, one of the longest in the country. Stay tuned for your chance to win some Knott's Soak City tickets. And hey, coming up next, I got your Wait What report and minimum wage going up. When and to how much? I'll tell you next. Groove 99.

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0: 69.3, and California workers will see a little more money in their paychecks next year. Wait, what? Governor Gavin Newsom announced the state's minimum wage will increase from $16.90 to $17.40 an hour starting January 1st, 2027. The 50-cent increase happens automatically under state law, which adjusts wages each year based on inflation. State officials say the new rate will be the highest statewide minimum wage in the nation, while the federal minimum wage remains at $7.25 an hour. At this rate, the price of guacamole is going to hear about the raise before we do. Hey, that's your Wait What? It's Groove 99.3. 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Stick around. Coming up, got some Lloyd. 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
0: 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I've got them candy kisses on
2: the kisses. This is news from the Frequency Broadcasting News Center. I'm Tony Lee. Police say a Bakersfield man has been arrested and charged with pepper spraying a family in San Luis Obispo after getting into an argument. 34-year-old Travis Franco is booked on suspicion of felony child abuse, unlawful use of pepper spray, and improper storage of a firearm that was found in his car. Bakersfield officials dismantled 17 homeless encampments, carting away 38 tons of trash and arresting 8 people on existing warrant, all at taxpayers' expense. Organizations that work with the homeless and mental health officials offered help before the raids, but officials say no one accepted. Several roads will close tonight between 8 p.m. and 5 a.m. for construction projects, including the Ming Avenue on-ramp going northbound on the 99 and westbound on Highway 58 at the off-ramp. Alter your travel plans accordingly if these closures affect you. 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

0: with my man Louis V, aka Dr. Melones. 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
0: Groove 99.3, and it's time to wakey wakey and get down in your breakfast boogie mix, ladies and gentlemen. Happy Monday, and there he is, Dr. Melones. Louis V, what's up?
2: Hey, man. You know what I just noticed? It's August.
0: Already?
2: Yes, sir.
0: Oh, my goodness. I can't believe it, man. Already August? It was just like Valentine's.
2: It was for real, man. I was like, okay, I got my sweetheart or something. And now, next thing you know, I was like, oh, man, it's almost, summertime's here. It's almost time to go back to school. Man.
0: Sorry to all the kids listening. Yay, said the parents. Because, yeah, school's almost
2: That's
0: back.
2: That's right. Boys.
0: Yeah. So, son, you've been talking about being bored all summer, huh? Well, guess what?
2: What we got?
0: School's in like a week from Wednesday.
2: Right? It's like, these are the good thing about August.
0: Yeah, exactly. So, hey, another good thing about the mix.
2: What's that?
0: Is we got to do a couple shout-outs, too.
2: All right, man. Let's do it.
0: Hey, big shout-out to Terrell Lott, Rosita Cervantes, Cecilia Alanis, Kay Kiyomi, Anthony Cisneros, Chris Torres, Andrea Mendoza. Thank you, everybody, for showing us love on our social media. And Louis V, you ready? We got to get into the mix, man.
2: All right, man. I'm ready. Let's see. I'm going to start with this track right here. I'm ready.
0: Focus. Got some world-class wrecking crew to fly on the way. Plus some pumping hottie right now. Can you feel the beat? Your breakfast boogie mix. It's Groove 99.3. Louis, what is that anyways?
2: Man, that is a call of the Melones.

0: cozy with some people, probably some fellas, going over to their place or whatever, and then all of a sudden, stuff's missing. Woo!
1: Man, what's up with that, man? You know what? I think she did actually hit me up one time.
0: Are you missing anything?
1: Yeah, so, you know, she asked me for money, and I was like, okay, you know, I could help someone out. So I sent her some melones, and yeah, she stopped talking to me.
0: Is she a melones hater?
1: She is, big time, man.
0: I'd be like following you like a little puppy if I was like, what? Melones?
1: Right, I mean, who doesn't like melones? But you know what? You know, she's a hater, man. Okay, so.
0: Oh, geez. Watch out for those influencers on social media, everybody. That's a real thing. So, hey, coming up in the mix, we got some Boogie Oogie Taste of Honey. Plus, you dropped a bomb on me. Right now, Earth, Wind, and Fire. Let's groove on the Breakfast Boogie Mix Group 99.3.
1: Hey, I'm an influencer too, man. I'm a social.

0: 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Make some noise for Louis V.
1: Woo, Louis V, spending my money for nothing now.

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1: Well, absolutely, man. Just think about it, guys. If August is already here, September is right around the corner.
0: Yeah, I love it. So even though you're like, man, time's flying, hey, we're getting closer to the big R&B night out in the park. That's going to be a lot of fun, so you don't want to miss out on that. And Louie V, you don't want to miss out on the mix tomorrow for Taco Tuesday, okay?
1: Oh, definitely not, man.
0: All right, we'll come through tomorrow. We'll do it again at 7 a.m. and stick around. We got the Miss Education of Mariah coming up. 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
1: Hey, my favorite jam from Amanda Perez is this one, man. The one that says, God send me melones.
2: 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I've got them candy kisses on
3: my kisses. This is news from the Frequency Broadcasting News Center. I'm Tony Lee. Police say a man in Bakersfield has been arrested and charged with pepper spraying a family in San Luis Obispo after getting into an argument. 34-year-old Travis Franco was booked on suspicion of felony child abuse, unlawful use of pepper spray, and improper storage of a firearm that was found in his car. Bakersfield officials dismantled 17 homeless encampments, carting away 38 tons of trash, and arresting 8 people on existing warrants, all at taxpayers' expense. Organizations that work with the homeless and mental health officials offered help before the raids, but officials say no one accepted. A recent report on the conditions at the California City ICE Detention Center says the facility failed in all 8 areas listed in the report, including provisions for adequate health care. There are 1,600 people incarcerated in that facility. From the Frequency Broadcasting News Center, I'm Tony Lee.
2: 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Traffic.

some tire treads in the road. This is on the 99 northbound Kimberlina Road. So up north, a little bit of Bakersfield. Watch out for those in the road. Looking around town, though, everything else going pretty nicely.

0: Not too bad. I'm Anna Maria with your time saver traffic.
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99.3. Got to send a big shout out to DJ Randy and Zane, his son. They're heading to the big Rams training camp. My son and I went on Saturday. It was amazing. DJ Randy, Zane, you guys have a blast out there. Whose house? Rams house. 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

93 and a big grand opening going down Saturday, August 15th. So that's a week from this Saturday. The big grand opening of Auto Detail Supplies. Come on out there. The festivities are going down from 10 a.m. to 3 p.m. Plus, you can win over $1,000 in prizes and giveaways. That's next Saturday, August 15th. Auto Detail Supplies grand opening. And hey, stick around. Coming up next, we got the miseducation of Mariah. Keep it right here. It's Groove 99.

0: Oh, yeah, it's Groove 99.3, and with the moment you've all been waiting for, old school school, dun, the dun, miseducation dun. Of La Huera Frijolera, Mariah.
1: Hello.
0: Are you ready to get your brain working here?
1: No.
0: Oh, boy. Okay. Well, you're going to have to because the learning time is right now. And I got some questions for you. And it's about a movie, American Me. Have you seen American Me?
1: No, I haven't.
0: Oh,
1: I know.
0: It's a classic.
1: I'm bad at movies.
0: Oh, my gosh. You got to watch this movie. So, okay. I'm going to school you a little bit on it. So, after you can go watch it, okay?
1: Okay.
0: Okay, here we go. First question. And you at home can play, too. Multiple choice. So, in the movie American Me, what do the inmates at Folsom Prison typically wear? Blue jeans and denim jackets, khakis and white t-shirts, or orange jumpsuits?
1: Khakis and white t-shirts.
0: Khakis and white t-shirts. Mariah got one right.
1: Yay!
0: Right off the bat. Yes, now, okay. How do you know what they wear in Folsom Prison?
1: I don't know. It just sounds like they would wear that. I don't know.
0: I think you're like, oh, that sounds fashionable. That's what I would wear.
1: Exactly. Yeah.
0: You are correct. Khakis and white tees.
1: Hey.
0: All right. The second question. What sport do you see the main characters playing in the movie American Me? this is in prison. Is it A, basketball, B, handball, or C, baseball?
1: I'm going to say basketball. Right?
0: Yeah. Basketball. Now, you do see people playing basketball, but the main characters, talking about Santana, that's the main guy, they play a lot of handball.
1: Oh, what is handball?
0: Handball. It's you hit the ball with your hand. Handball.
1: Really? Yeah. Actually?
0: Oh, you're serious?
1: I'm so serious. What is handball?
0: Handball. It's kind of like, have you seen racquetball?
1: Yeah.
0: Like outdoor racquetball?
1: Yeah.
0: Well, they just use their hand as the racket.
1: Oh.
0: Dude, and they get serious. T.O. loved playing handball back in the day. Oh, my gosh. He always beat me, too. He's actually really
1: good. Oh, my gosh.
0: When you're watching the movie, they just start out, and the guy's kind of like not that good, but then it kind of transgresses into the future like 5 years later. And he's like super good. It's intense. And Mariah, it's good exercise.
1: Oh, maybe I'll
0: hey, if you guys want to play, teach Mariah handball, call right now. 391-9999.
1: I feel like you're lying to me. No,
0: handball. It's a serious game. And it's like, you can see, there used to be, I don't know if there's courts anymore, but there used to be courts. We'd go and play racquetball and handball, but it was pretty funny.
1: Okay.
0: You guys would get serious about it.
1: I'm going to look that up.
0: All right. Number three, what event at the beginning of the movie shapes Santana's early life? Was it the Zoot Suit Riots, the Watts Riots, or an earthquake?
1: Oh, I'm going to say the Watts Riots.
0: The Watts Riots.
1: Yeah.
0: No, that's incorrect.
1: Dang it.
0: It was the other riots, the Zoot Suit Riots. Back
1: Zoot
0: in the day,
1: suit.
0: Yeah. This is in L.A. and stuff.
1: Whoa.
0: People get dressed up. And all you OGs out there remember from movies and stuff like this.
1: Yeah.
0: But they wear really fancy suits and look all sharp.
1: Oh.
0: And then they'd go, you know, just go hang out and stuff. But the Zoot Suit is what they wore.
1: Oh.
0: Really cool stuff. Really fashionable stuff, man. I think we should bring it back, man. Those look good, though. But the Zoot Suit Riots of 1943. So going way back. All right. So you got one right so far.
1: Yay.
0: Question number four. What nickname does Santana give the new kid after saying, "You're so cool, I'm going to call you a blank"? Was it A, Flaco, which means skinny, right?
1: Hmm.
0: B, the C word for butt. Or C, Smiley.
1: Oh, I'm going to go with Smiley.
0: You're so cool, I'm going to call you Smiley.
1: Yeah.
0: Incorrect. It's you're so cool, I'm going to call you the C word.
1: Oh, actually, I would have totally still got that wrong.
0: If you guys listening know what word I'm talking about, it's low, blank low. Okay, we'll say it like that.
1: Low,
0: I don't want to get in trouble.
1: Low,
0: you know
1: low.
0: What I mean? We're actually allowed to say the word. Actually, you know what? Teal said it in Groovy Movie last week.
1: That's true.
0: Yeah, he did say it, but we bleeped it out. But
1: yes.
0: You know what? It's not that we can't say it on the radio, but I feel like we shouldn't say it. You know what I mean?
1: True. We're being respectful.
0: Yeah, exactly. So your final question, old school school, the miseducation of Mariah. What is Santana trying to do after he is released from prison? Was it A, become a police officer, B, leave the gang life behind, or C, open up a taco shop?
1: Oh, gosh. I feel like B.
0: Leave the gang life behind.
1: Yes.
0: You are correct.
1: Yay.
0: All right. Yeah. Mariah got it. it. Yes. I was thinking Santana's tacos would sound really good right now.
1: I was like, I don't know.
0: Yeah. So he didn't do that, unfortunately. Would not become a police officer. I don't think that would happen.
1: Obviously
0: I don't
1: not.
0: Know if they let him be a cop after being in prison.
1: Right.
0: But leaving the gang life behind him. Mariah, the best way to get out of the gang life is what?
1: Oh, I don't know.
0: Don't join a gang, Mariah.
1: Oh, duh. Right. Don't do that, you guys.
0: All right. Well, Mariah, your homework is go watch American Beat, one of the best movies out there. And you guys watching, remember, you guys listening, remember how great that movie was. Edward James Olmos. And, oh, man, just a great movie. So go watch that. And, hey, thank you, Miss Education of Mariah. 1 out of 5. Not your best day, but no. Hey, great job anyways. We'll give her a hand.
1: Thank you.
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5: This is news from the Frequency Broadcasting News Center. I'm Tony Lee. Bakersfield city officials dismantled 17 homeless encampments, carting away 38 tons of trash and arresting 8 people on existing warrants, all at taxpayers' expense. Organizations that work with the homeless and mental health officials offered help before the raids, but officials say no one accepted. With temperatures soaring well above 100 degrees for days on end, Kern County animal officials are urging you to keep a close eye on your pets, especially those who are kept outdoors. Animal health officials say pets need the same basics as humans: adequate cool water, shade, and, of course, food. Several roads will close tonight between 8 p.m. and 5 a.m. for construction projects, including the Ming Avenue on-ramp going northbound on the 99 and westbound on the Highway 58 off-ramp. Alter your travel plans accordingly if these closures affect you. 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

0: 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I'm Anna Maria with your time saver traffic.
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Big RV night out Saturday, September 19th. And a big shout out to Amanda. She hit me up like, yeah, I want to go. Hey, don't worry. 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And we will have your chance to win some free ones. So stick around. That could be coming up at any moment. Plus, I got some Tony, DJ Quick. Let's get down right after Firecracker and Screw 99.3.

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tonight at 10 p.m. We got R-Dub and his slow jams. Make sure you tune in, start at 10 p.m. And if you got someone you love and want to send them an oral expression, you can do it right here in Bakersfield, or even if they live anywhere in the world. Tune in tonight, 10 p.m., R-Dub and his slow jams. Nay, coming up next, got your Wait What report. And this is all about a man turned 66, takes a DNA test, and discovers what about his family? I'll tell you that story next. Keep it right here, Groove 99.3.

0: 99.3 and a New York man who spent his entire life wondering where he came from finally got his answer at age 66. Wait, what? Carlo Arco, who was abandoned as a baby in Italy and adopted by an American family, took a DNA test that connected him with a half-brother and nearly 50 relatives living in Italy. Very cool. Now, the emotional reunion helped Carlo discover his birth name, his family history, and his roots before he passed away in 2023. Now, his daughter says the discovery has brought both sides of the family together in a way they never imagined. Oh, yeah, just imagine 50 new people in your life and 50 more carne asadas to show up to. Wow, that's your Wait What? It's Groove 99.3. 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

had a great Monday and continue to have a great Monday. We got Danny P coming up next, plus Emilio this afternoon. And I'll see you back here tomorrow for Taco Tuesday. Have a great day. See you tomorrow. 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

You know that love we shared is just something so special. 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
1: Oh, yeah, had a fun show to kick off the week this morning. 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
0: Ooh-hoo. 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
2: 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How y'all doing?
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1: Oh, yeah, had a fun show to kick off the week this morning. Louis V and I talked about him being an influencer.
2: Hey, I'm an influencer too, man. I'm a social Melanes influencer.
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1: 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It's Adlai in the a.m. on Groove 99.3.
0: Ooh. What is that, anyways?
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3: Are you suffering from neuropathy? Do you experience stabbing pain, numbness, tingling, or burning in your feet? Are you tired of sleepless nights and avoiding life due to pain? If you've been diagnosed with neuropathy or are experiencing pain or numbness in your feet, pick up the phone and call us right now before it's too late at 661-384-8390. 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Neuropathy is a very serious and progressive disease where your nerves start to break down. 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Our program addresses the underlying causes and doesn't simply mask your symptoms with medication. 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